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Yeah, man, we're gonna pick up Brian right now, pick up the Sando team. 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
2: Little Britney, Whitney, Brendan, and Sheldon. All the kids them down in the kingdom. 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Laser tag, real bad as I seen son. 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

0: Predict the score and win! 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

0: acting days are over for life. 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With the kid and pray for you. I did some charity today for the kids, but I'm used to it, cause all y'all charity cases, all y'all stare in my face. I hope you could be the replacement. This is snitching on us without no interrogation. I stay silent cause we at war and I'm very patient. Six God is watching, I just hope you're prepared to face him. I'm charged up. I'm charged up. Wow, I'm honored that you think this is staged. I'm flattered, man, in fact, I'm amazed. The perfect start to the summer, man, it is a doozy. The twist in the movie, but don't jump to conclusions. You boys are getting any of your feelings on me. You should embrace it, this could be one of our realest moments. Okay, the flow start to feel familiar, don't it? Must I remind you that Jimmy got 20 million on it? Need DJ Clue to drop a bomb on it. None of them want it more than I want it. I seen it all coming, knew they would push a button. East egg hunting, they gotta look for something. Done doing favors for people, cause it ain't like I need the money I make off a feature. I see you niggas having trouble going gold, turning into some so-and-sos that no one knows. But so it go. Come live all your dreams out at OVO. We gon' make sure you get your bread and you know the ropes. I get a ring and I bring it home like I'm Corey Joe. No woman ever had me starstruck or was able to tell me to get my bars up. I'm charged up.
1: When that

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me to run the marathon and pull a run it. Give them the chance to burn down the place and put some money. 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

0: predict the score, and win! 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

0: 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Well, good morning. Zellan Jr. in the mix. How you feeling?
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0: predict the score and win. 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

punch she need. One thing more than them pee understood. Bend girl, good girl, bend girl, good girl, bend girl, good girl, bend girl, good girl, bend girl, good girl, bend girl, good girl, bend girl, good girl, bend girl, good girl, bend girl, good girl, bend girl, good girl, bend girl, good girl, bend girl, good girl, bend girl, good girl, bend girl, good girl, bend girl, good girl, bend girl, good girl, bend girl, good girl, bend girl, good girl, 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bend girl, good girl, bend girl, good girl, bend girl, good girl, bend girl, good girl, bend girl, good girl, bend girl, good girl, bend girl,

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0: spin it. 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

0: 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Ojo 961.
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1: Good morning to the Ojo world. Wherever you are in the world right now, locked into Ojo, I say blessings unto you, your friends, your family, and everything that you have planned for the day. I don't know what you guys got in store. I know some of you probably at the workplace right now on the job, getting that grind and making that money. Just be safe out there. All right, for those of you who home, bubbling a pot, spending time with family, you're doing some chores, or this Saturday is your relaxed day, big up yourself. Cool? DJ Christoph, Jason King, we in the mix, still 12. Let me get on some tune, man.

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I don't know why. 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Not just the artists, you know. 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Once it's good, once the service is good, we giving it that support. This tune, real bad boy. I can't even joke about it. 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Big up Kutin. Talk to the girl then.

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1: She with that being said, where we watching the game tomorrow? 799-9696. Let me know. 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

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Cool. All the hot girls headed out to Trader Jacks tomorrow. 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

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What make a nice step on and listening to

You see how simple SoundChat Saturday does end up real steamy? I don't know, it just happens. Shout out to every maxi driver, taxi driver on the road right now. You guys be safe on the black carpet. Take all your time. I realize that the rain wants to fall in certain areas, so today could end up a cuddle day as well. Who's cuddling today? Who's loving you? What are you doing?

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I just heard that somewhere. 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If you talking about Lady Lava, be talking about that is me. Candy ball, Santa Cruz family, short time empire. You want to don't ever stop. Then one. And then you sing when you're going in. I am sing when you're going in. Everybody join the choir.

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0: Yeah, that's lean.
1: You want to know?
0: I see Kiel here today, that lead, I don't know.
1: And then you see when you're going.
0: You see that one here, Christophe, he lead, I don't know.
1: You

0: 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Stop expose the people, please.
1: See where you come from. I told them to see if it's squeeze, if it's tight and clean, or deep like dungeon. 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
0: you gotta make an edit with Kiel.

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0: 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Yeah?
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8: Oh, if I jump up like them, I fall and I flop them wings. 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

Yeah, man, it's the old Joe 961. Yeah, man, Song Chat Saturdays of the year. Yeah, man, make up to everybody locked on today. Yeah, man, don't know the deal on a Saturday. We come the whole of vibes, so yeah. Turn all the way up.

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It's a remix.

0: Alright, Bounty Killer. We're Bounty. 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Well, we can't do nothing. Yeah, boy, let me turn on this Saturday, there, boy. Hey, yo, yellow. Tune on the audio.
1: Hey, yo, yellow. 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Hey, yo, yellow. 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Hey, yo, yellow.
2: Well, we can't do nothing.

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0: 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Yeah. What we said?
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0: Yeah. 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Some of them too hype, though. 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
1: 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Clapping to that boy. You see the next one? Classic beat, the man that one there.
2: I can't deny it, I'm a p***er. 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

0: When they dog had started, it was with more Snoop and Snoop and Dre and yeah.
1: And they all around.
0: Is he related to Snoop Dogg though? 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They might have some pumping. 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Anyway. Let me contemplate. Cardone DJ Chad, we in the building.
2: Shake your face.
0: Song Chat Saturdays. 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
1: 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They're making good money. They're doing well for themselves. But our money just saving and banking. And all the dotish this man like to spend money on champagne and lemon jam and wherever.
2: JY Termia.
1: Yeah, them just going around for the ride and them money ain't touching that.
2: JY Termia.
1: That's what they see right now. So this is the anthem for them girls who save any money in the bank. But her man spending out all the money on dotishness.
2: JY Termia. 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
1: Just strubbing up you here, but I would not mind, you know. 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Well, cool. What you want me to do? What you want me to do? I'm saying no girl, nothing. Nah, boy. I spent too much dotish money in my life. It's about time. It's about time. Somebody spent some money on me for a change, man. Oh, God. Let me get a little nice treatment now, God. 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My wifey does, nah. Wifey does. She does treat my nice. I ain't gonna lie. 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Yo, my wife's smarter though. My wife is the smart. You know what she's doing, right? She's booked the ticket, right? I say, no problem. Where are we staying? Well, that depends on you, honey. That's what she told me. That depends on you. Wherever you book. All right. Not a going too, I mean, oh gosh. She buy the tickets. I pay for the all-inclusive, you know, I pay for the, you know, we go brunch, whatever. Small thing, man, is that. I like that vibes. I can deal with that. Cabana Cardo. When you see Cabana Cardo, they all who follow me on Instagram. At Cardo9696, yeah, well, let's see what I'm talking about. I have Ariel.
2: Ariel and Cabana.
1: And I have Cabana Cardo, so. Yeah, all the characters I have on the IG, well, yeah. Anyway, yeah, what's going on, y'all? For those of you thinking about lunch, tomorrow, Sunday to Thursday, I got a plan for you. 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

0: alright, daddy.
1: Boy, certain things in life, you either go or you don't go. I mean, you got it, you have it.
2: Charlie, what's ready? Hold on. What's ready? Hold on. Where my wallet there? Hold on. $100.
3: Alright.
2: $100. Add to the pool there. And let me go and get some lotto tickets there one time.
3: Yes,
2: boy. One time. Let me go on. Yeah, nah, yeah, we pool in and 50-50.
3: Yeah.
2: 50-50, I swear. Yeah, nah. If you don't pull your money, you ain't get nothing. I'll throw money in the mixer. Alright, cool. Anyway, nah, but on a real though, ticket. 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Could be you. 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Chaddy, I see you, son. I'm going and play now. Commercial break there. I am going by the corner there. And play something. Anyway. Well, let me tell you what's going on. Is today's the last day to predict the score? They doing it tomorrow? I'm not sure. No, I think today's the last day. Yeah, I think today's the last day. And so just to prevent any confusion, we already gave away the grand prize earlier in the week, the $1,000 voucher to use in our TGI Fridays with the viewing party that was given away already. All right, so when we do the predict the score, when you hear the whistle later today around 4 p.m., because the match is 5 p.m., so we do it an hour before. All right, you're going to... The winner is going to be getting a voucher from TGI Friday, a voucher from KFC, and a voucher from Pizza Hut. That is what the winner is getting today. Winners, I'm not sure if more than one. Actually, no, we could only have one winner. It's the first person who gets the score. So one winner. So one winner is going to get those three vouchers. So once again, let me tell you, we gave away the grand prize already. So all you please... All you think is for the grand prize today? Nah, that is not the case. We're doing one more. One more predict the score. One more today. We're just winning the vouchers alone, all right? Don't say we didn't say. We've been saying it. And we'll say it again. Don't worry. But now we're nice, though. We're nice. We're in the third place. Playoff is England versus France today. Charlie, any predictions? We can't enter, so France. We can only say what we predict. France, what? 2-1 France? You didn't feel like the moral of the, Would it, you think they will come out and give their all today? I feel like England still want to prove something that they could battle through it France now, so. Call me crazy. But just offer that, if France continue to play the way they play in the last match, England will, England can take them today. If they come back and play like normal France, well, cool. I go get them that. But nah, it depends on how they play today. I'm being real, and I don't feel like they want it. I don't feel like they care. You know, it's to be, in the finals. You win the World Cup. Two World Cups ago, you win. Right? Then last World Cup, you come second. So you're looking to come for revenge this World Cup. And you ain't make the final. And nah, boy. I don't know. We go see. Maybe I could be wrong. Maybe they'll come out there and say, yo, well, we just give the people a nice show, a nice match. And so all the people with the predict the score, all you have a real task today. Plenty to think about. You have to think about the mental. You know, the mental capacity of the players right now, how they're feeling, if they really, plenty factors. So, we go for that. But Chaddy said 2-1 France. I'm going to say Hear him out, eh? I feel it might be a good game. Hear him out. It's going to be a 3-2 score. But I don't know who will win. I feel it going to go either way. And I feel it going to be a high scoring game. A 3-2 kind of vibe study. So we go see. But I feel England could pull it off. So I'm going with England. I'm going with England today. I feel like we might see something spectacular for a third place match today. Yeah. Anyway, we'll be right back.
0: Predict the score and win. Welcome to the World Cup scoreboard. 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
1: 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It's 961.
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0: 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Good afternoon from sunny Houston.
1: That's my girl Linda, always in a good mood. Good afternoon, Linda. Sunny Houston, well, it's a little bit overcast today in Trinidad and Tobago. I think Tobago have the same kind of vibes today, so.

0: so me gobi. 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
1: By the way, yo, we're in WhatsApp, 799-9696. 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Link a little voice note, a message. 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

no man, so you're good on, eh? 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
2: Wine girl, man.
0: Looking like you're not awake. What's going on?
2: Love it, wanna end. Hey. One thing more on them feel understood. When girl good. Sitting top tier, share wine, going good.
0: You see my pretty face? Yeah!

0: by Squire. 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Crop over's gonna be nice. Charlie, you coming out Kadumende? Huh? See, yeah, the carnival day. Kadumende, are you coming out Kadumende?
1: Yeah, coming out. I will be there.
0: Would he be jumping up with somebody? That's what they say in Barbados. Who are you jumping up with? Okay. Yeah, that's what they say. Who are you jumping with? It's a thing. We used to say that a long time. Long time we used to say. But there's still a thing over there where they say, yeah, I jumping up. I jump in with this one or jump in with that band, you know? Okay. Yeah, what we say now? Who you playing mass with?
1: Yeah.
0: Who you on the road with? I think yeah. We just say who are you on the road. Yeah, who are you on the road? Yeah. Anyway. Alright, y'all, so today's the last day. And it's the last chance to celebrate Christmas in July at Court with our 4 days of deals. 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Right, so, let me talk about the scoreboard. Predict the score and win. Today's the final day. All right, so today, it's going to be England versus France at 5 p.m. It's the third place playoff. So we're going to be doing the predict the score around, what time? So around 4. They're going to be hearing the whistle around 4 p.m. So, and let me set the record straight. Once again, I said it before, but let me say it again. We already did the grand prize giveaway early in the week. So, some lucky person won the prize of taking 3 friends to the World Cup watch party at TGI Fridays. And they got that $1,000 voucher as well. So, today, the winner today... It's a regular prize, the regular prize, where it's a 1 voucher from TGI Friday, 1 voucher from KFC, and 1 voucher from Pizza. So the winner today again, the vouchers, it's not for the grand prize because that was done early in the week. We had to draw it early in the week so the people and them could gear up themselves, plan ahead, you know, get there tomorrow for the viewing party. So that's why it was done earlier. So today, we're still doing the predict the score. But we're doing a regular, I even call it a regular prize giveaway. I could do that. Give me that voucher give me them vouchers, but I mean. Anyway, well, you understand what the point I'm trying to make. So yeah. So 4 p.m. today. Listen out for the whistle and all you know what to do. All you know what to do. Been doing it. About what, 2 weeks now we're doing it. So yeah. So all you know what to do already. Predict the score and win right here on Ojo.
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7: Our Dreams Matter 2 Foundation presents Soccer Brunch 2026, the World Cup After Party, Sunday, July 26th, on the basketball court San Fernando Hill, from

Well, make sure that your volume on the loudest right now. Shouts everybody out and about today. All the crews running some errands right now. Yeah. We know it goes. Anybody on the job site today as well, we see y'all.

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1: 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One man for life. 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
0: Dedicated to the man, love.
1: Now baby, admire. 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

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I said dog, all right. 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

0: 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Remember, radio is entertainment. Eh? So that's only a dog on the microphone. That's not really a dog in real life. It's entertainment. But I ain't gonna lie. If wife, you need to turn on the radio. And only hear what I'm saying right now. This might be my fate. So. And I can't blame she.
1: I want to
0: I can't blame she. Anyway. Listen.

0: my man. I say one to the one less man. Again, she defeat him. And my wife, she don't beat. Once again, my wife don't beat. She had a punishment. Again. She got punishment a different kind of way. Hear what I'm talking about.
1: You must be dreaming. Oh, girl, feel a bad man. And the house cleaning.
0: We ain't like tonight. No way. You better believe.
1: No way.
0: I'd have sweep out the whole place. I'd have mop.
1: Not for my.
0: I'd have clean toilets.
1: Nothing on my regime.
0: And the doghouse right now. Let me tell you what's going on.

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I'm not a dog. As I told you, radio is all about entertainment, so it's not my real life. It's movie take on the radio. 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

0: any reason. 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

0: predict the score, and win! 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
1: If I ready, man, if I ready. Enemies who are me with, I ready.

Yeah, but tomorrow looks like the Ballon d'Or will be decided. It's all about the World Cup final taking place tomorrow. Who is going to win? Big up to all the Argentina fans, all the Spain fans, locking it down to the old Joe. Some people go cry tomorrow. Quick, a couple Louis Vuitton. You like my DJ go and cry tomorrow. International Papi DJ Joe with the building of force, all the way till 6. Blazing up the old Joe. The girl them in the scheme to see me. In the meantime, though, keep all the messages coming in right now. 799-9696, you know what to do. Let me know where you're blazing the Ojo from. 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

0: 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Dare to be bold.
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0: come with trophies. They know I'm a low soul, and I just do it cause I'm so.
1: It's it, just about 8 minutes until that hour, 4 o'clock, you know what I mean? It's all about predict the score and win. Yes, the World Cup is officially coming to an end. Tomorrow, of course, is the final. But today we also have a match day. It's all about the third place match between France and England, all right? So, welcome to the score, to the World Cup scoreboard. Guess the score and win fantastic prizes every day from the round of 16 all the way, all right? Every game, win vouchers from KFC, Pizza Hut, TGI Fridays, and more. All right, so all you have to do, when you hear that whistle, which is coming very shortly because the match is at 5 o'clock, so that means that at 4 o'clock we have to do this. When you hear that whistle, you have to give me your prediction, all right? You will have 2 minutes to send a WhatsApp message with your World Cup prediction to 799-9696. Let me know what you think the game will end up like today. How many will England win? How many will France score? When you hear the whistle, you got 2 minutes. In the meantime, though, we jump back into the music. International Vampy DJ Geo blazing up the Ojo!

right, Tier, little thing still on the line. For the third play match, of course, I mean, the obvious, whoever wins the game today, of course, will place third. We also have that Golden Boot race, which is still going on. Kylian Mbappe with 8 goals. Bellingham and Harry Kane with 6 each as well. And of course, Lionel Messi with 8 goals as well. He plays tomorrow, so a lot of things still on the line, all right? So here what to do. When you'll hear that referee whistle, you'll have exactly 2 minutes to shoot me a message on your WhatsApp right now, 799-9696, and give me those predictions, all right? Simple like that. Y'all got 2 minutes. Welcome to the World Cup scoreboard. Guess your score and win fantastic prizes every day from the round of 16. Of course, all the way to this stage, all right? All you have to do, you got 2 minutes right now. Send me those messages with your prediction. And of course, the winner will win vouchers from TGI Fridays, KFC, and Pizza Hut, all right? Is it going to be England? Is it going to be France? And by how many? What's going to be the difference? How many will Bellingham score today? How many will Kylian Mbappe score today? Dembele on the race to it. Only don't Don't forget about Dembele as well. He has a few for this World Cup as well. 799-9696. You got 1 more minute, Trinidad and Tobago. 60 seconds, who is it gonna be? And if you're brave too, you can send his score. You can send his chorus as well, yeah. 799-9696, hear the messages coming. The WhatsApp one, mad boy. Whoa. You got about 30 more seconds, all right? If you just tuned into the radio right now, all we need from you is the score prediction for the France and England game. Who is it going to be? Who's going to be crowned the third place in this 2026 World Cup? Let me know. These predictions are crazy, man. I hope you don't gamble.

0: Alright. Let me give you all 10 more seconds. 10. 6. 3. 2. 1. Alright, that's it, TNT. I'm not taking any more. Let's watch the game and see what happens in exactly 59 minutes, alright? Anyways, international Papi D the Joe, we blazing up the old Joe on your sound on Saturdays. What we're gonna do right about now is we're gonna head to the top. And of course, when we come back, we're gonna get so much more real tune to play. It's the weekend, it's Saturday, it's the World Cup weekend, so lots of things to be excited for. We'll be right back after this.
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1: It's also the Bobas locking it on to the Ojo as well. Big up to Baba Maurice and Malachi. Yeah, man, every single Baba, every Baba shop, all those locked on.

0: in the World Cup 2026. And of course, tomorrow we get you ready for that World Cup final. Spain, they take on Argentina to see who will be crowned world champions. Question is, can Spain do it for the second time in their history, or can Argentina do it back to back? Yeah, man, we're in for a fantastic game tomorrow, right? So, big up all the Argentina fans, all the Spain fans. Let me know we're watching that game later. Anyways, we head to the top. Matter of fact, before the top, we take a few messages and then we'll come back with so much more inside the final hour. Keep it locked. Oh, Joe.
1: One night. In Zen. Countdown is on. 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

make your mother prouder when the mansion is around her. 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

0: Golly. 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

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International Papi D, did you know me do? 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
1: When girl good, good. 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Nice.
0: All of it. What the clean version say in the jail? Wait, say what? What?
2: You see?
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1: Use the type of woman that will make a man or break a man or make a man go and get some money that he never had. Make a man book a flight to somewhere that he never been. Take you up and fly you, you end up in the Netherlands. 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He said, looking like a flash.
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0: nigga. 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Miss Water Park, I got you kicking through the door. Rev, I give her girls when the world alright then. Deserve diamond and pearls alright then. 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
1: It's your typical Christian Rhino

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1: Baby, I can grab it and grab it and grab it. 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Steam.

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just to get ice to chill. 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

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Were they sacrificed? Questions are still unanswered.

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0: I seen son on Sunday, August 2nd. Time to run, these kids wanna have fun. 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

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Usually take a woman that will mack a man or brack a man or mack a man, go and get some money that he never had. 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